0: So be nice.
1: That was my blue angel. So bring it on by request.

hanging on here on Santa Bay Radio. I like that one there. Tiptoe through the window. It sounds creepy. All right, so I was outside earlier and had a request out there. Hopefully I can remember all of the ones she wanted. So here is Should Have Been Me, Screaming Out Loud, and some Lovesick Blues by request here on Santa Bay Radio.

Greg Miller with Lovesick Blues here on Santa Bay Radio by request. Your time now is 7:21. Yes, you got less than 20 minutes left to come purchase some bingo cards. Bingo sales will end at 7:40. Bingo will start 8 o'clock sharp. So you have your two specials. You have your odd or even, which is yellow. Yes, your odd or even is yellow. Today is the first, so you are to dab the odd numbers. You will be calling the even numbers tonight. Two lines anyways. Purple, those cards are $1 each with a 50% payout. Regular cards are $3. You will be playing your one line the hard way. One line plus the four corners, letter X, we house, and empty house. And those games are $125 each. Your first call blackout is $500. Your second call blackout is another $500. And yes, there is 50-50, three for a dollar or 21 for $5. Okay, so next, Quentin. Quentin wants to hear You and Tequila, You Ain't Going Nowhere, and Cats in the Cradle here on Santa Bay Radio.

This song was written right after he had his motorcycle accident. He was sitting up in Woodstock and he was waiting for Sarah to come up and see him. And he was immobile. He couldn't, he had a broken neck, he couldn't go anywhere. That's why he had to go nowhere. That's what it's all about.

Okay, that was my request. Hang on, I'm just getting attacked here. yeah, okay, I'll risk it, I guess. Yeah, it's a little mosquito in here somewhere. I lost it. Okay, so last request. Till bingo starts. Yes, bingo will start at 8 o'clock tonight. Bingo sales will end at 7:40. Okay, by request. Hang on, I'm trying to still put them on. Okay, so angel above me. Yeah, she wants some dance tunes. Yeah, I like these ones here. Good ones. And, of course, my fantasy. Love that one. Okay, so she wants to hear angel above me. I'll always remember us this way. Can't get you out of my fantasy. And something by me. Sing me back home. So here you go, by request, here on Sandy Bay Radio.

0: All right. Good evening, ladies and gentlemen. 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License number SBGC28313MBI. First off is 50-50. That's for $44. Ticket number 017-52663. 017-52663. Please call 2661 if you have that ticket. Winner's hotline. Name? 50-50 winner is Sharon Bolio. First game this evening is your odd and even, small yellow cards. I hope you dabbed your odd numbers today. I will be calling back even numbers. Odd and even payout is $231. Playing odd and even, small yellow cards. All odd numbers are on the board, correct?
1: Correct.
0: All odd numbers are on the board. Playing odd and even, small yellow cards. First number, 0-72-0-7-2.

N42 N42 playing odd and even. Verifying odd and even. Card number 543 is a potential winner for odd and even on N42. Joey Smith. Any more potential winners for odd and even on N42? Any more potential winners for odd and even on N42?

0: All right, we'll move on. Playing two lines anyway. Small purple cards. Two lines anyway payout is $258. Playing two lines anyway, small purple cards. All 75 numbers are on the board, correct?
1: Correct.
0: All 75 numbers were on the board. Playing two lines anyway, small purple cards. First number, I 30, I 30.

0: 52G52. Playing two lines anyway.
1: Bar number? Four, five, three, four. And that's on 52. Okay. What's the name? Pardon me? San Cooper. San Cooper. Okay, bye.
0: Verifying two lines anyway. Card number 4534 is a potential winner for two lines anyway on G52, Sam Kiefer. Any more potential winners for two lines anyway on G52? Any more potential winners for two lines anyway on G52?

0: 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Empty House for $125. First call blackout is $500. Second call blackout, another $500. Playing regular 3-to-view cards. All 75 numbers are on the board, correct?
1: Correct.
0: All 75 numbers were on the board. Playing regular 3-to-view cards. One line the hard way. One line any way plus four corners. Letter X, Wee House, or Empty House. First number. B 13, B 1, 3.

That was your 10th number, playing one line the hard way, one line any way, plus four corners, letter X, Wii house, or empty house. I will recap your numbers. B, 13. I, 21. 23. 29. G, 59. O, 66. 67, 68, 70, 73. Playing one line the hard way, one line any way, plus four corners, letter X, Wii house, or empty house. B, 6. B, 6.

10, B, 1, 0. Verifying one line the hard way. Card number 7143 is a potential winner for one line the hard way. On B10, Jennifer Bolio. Any more potential winners for one line the hard way? On B10. Any more potential winners for one line the hard way on B10? All right, we'll move on. Playing one line anyway, plus four corners, letter X, wee house, or empty house. G, 48. G, 48.

That's 194 points on 24. Verifying one line anyway, plus four corners. Card number 4587 is a potential winner for one line anyway plus four corners on I-24, Charlie Hool. Verifying second caller. Card number 3667 is a potential winner for one line anyway plus four corners on I-24, Ken Demeray. Verifying third caller. Card number 6186 is a potential winner for one line anyway, plus four corners on I-24, Marlene Massou. Any more potential winners for one line anyway, plus four corners on I-24? Any more potential winners for one line anyway, plus four corners on I-24? All right, we'll move on. Playing letter X, Wee House or Empty House. B3.

That was your 25th number. Playing letter X, Wii House, or Empty House. I will recap your numbers. B, 3, 4, 6, 10, 12, 13. I, 20, 21, 23, 24, 26, 29. N, 31, 36, 37. G, 48, 50, 59, 60. O, 66, 67, 68, 70, 73, 75. Playing letter X, Wii House or Empty House. 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

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On G54. Any more potential winners for letter X? On G54. All right, we'll move on. Playing Wee House or Empty House. B14, B14.

I 25 I 25 Verifying Wee House. Card number 3173 is a potential winner for Wee House on I-25. Ken Demeray. Any more potential winners for Wee House on I-25? Any more potential winners for Wee House on I-25? All right, we'll move on. Playing Empty House. I-17, I-17.

That was your 40th number. Playing Empty House. I will recap your numbers. B, 3, 4, 6, 7, 9, 10, 11, 12, 13, 14, I, 17, 20, 21, 23, 24, 25, 26, 29, N, 31, 32, 34, 36, 37, 38, 40, 44,

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I-19, I-19.

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Card number 3743 is a potential winner for first call blackout on G49, Marty Roulette. Any more potential winners for first call blackout on G49? Any more potential winners for first call blackout on G49? All right, we'll move on. Playing second call blackout. Oh, 69. Oh, 69.

0: 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Card number 4528 is a potential winner for second call blackout on 069 Rena Roulette. Any more potential winners for second call blackout on 069? Any more potential winners for second call blackout on 069? All right. All potential winners can come and collect their prize money. Please bring the whole card. Odd and even. Next number was I-18. Two lines anyway. Next number was I-19. And regular three to view next number was N-33. That's it. Good night.
1: Okay, so let's start this back up. Okay, so congratulations to all the winners. Yes, you guys did not give up. So here is some Dino Parthney with I Won't Give Up here on Santa Bay Radio.

here on Santa Fe Radio. All right, your time now is 9:05. Yes. Okay, by request coming from Niji Store, going out to everybody out there listening, here is some Blue Rodeo with Trust Yourself and some Broken Window. Oh, I'm just looking at these people all of a sudden. Okay, hang on. All right, be right back. By request here on Santa Fe Radio.

0: It's what I brought to you. I saw you through a broken window with a different part of you.
1: That is a good one. That was Broken Window Serenade. Going out to all the listeners coming from Niji Store. Hey there, guys. Hopefully you guys are having a wonderful day. All right, next, Quentin. Yes, Quentin wants to hear Dawn. I'm sorry I couldn't find that one song. Yes, I was going through YouTube and I don't see it nowhere. But yes, he wants to hear Dawn McIver. But here is Shalala and... Ooh, this one doesn't say what it was, but I was just listening to it, and it just slipped my mind. But there's two coming for you there, Quinson. So here you go by request here on Santa Bay Radio.

There you go, Quinson. All right, your time now is 9:21, and next by request, here is some Dwight Yoakam with A Thousand Miles of Misery, and myself with Your Love Amazes Me by request here on Santa Bay Radio. Here you go, ladies.

Your Love Amazes Me here on Santa Bay Radio. Your time now is 9:30. I got a half an hour left, you guys. So I'm just working on you guys' list till I get back tomorrow at 2. So give me a call if you guys want to hear anything. Yes, I got to make sure the Power Hour is on at midnight for Niji Storias. Niji Storias, they're the ones that started that off. So, yes, it's a good one. It's a good one, you guys. I like doing that. So, gives you guys some, what you call it? One person, and yeah, they said, I like how you play. Yeah, the music you play. I think somebody comes in at night. He says, starts playing crazy music. I was like, oh, okay. She was referring to the Power Hour. Anyways, I love everything about it. Here is some Bellamy Brothers with Let Your Love Flow here on Santa Bay Radio. So give me a call if you guys want to hear anything before I get going.

Yes. Just let your love flow. Why not, right? Okay, so this next request is going out to his daughter and mom. Her mom. Yeah. Coming from Dad and Quinton, yes. He wants to send them Cats in the Cradle here on Santa Bay Radio.

0: right, time for some fiddling. Right?
1: Starts the

And that was Boobs, the Bellamy Brothers. Okay, so I just finished making you guys' list. And I'm trying to do one last request for Quentin. And I will be back at 2 tomorrow, okay? All right, so hopefully you guys enjoy this here. Mixture of everything, like I always do, right? So I will be back 2 o'clock tomorrow afternoon. All right, that's it. That's all. This is DJ Patricia, and you're listening to Sandy Bay Radio 106.3 FM, Sandy Bay. Yeah, all the way. Another day done. Yeah, another day, another nickel. All right, good night, everybody. Stay safe.

Go, Quentin. All right, looks like things are going to be changing around here. Yeah, it's first time here on Santa Bear Radio. We're doing an all-nighter. Yes, an all-nighter. Just kidding. I'm just waiting for my ride. Just playing around. 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

0: 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I like it. No biggity, no doubt. Yeah.
1: Black Street Productions.
0: We out, ride. 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
1: Wolfman. 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
0: Who's this?
1: It's Cornelius from the Stampeders. 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
0: Cornelius?
1: Yeah.
0: Stan?
1: No, not Stan Peters.
0: Cornelius from the Stampeders. How you doing, Cornelius?
1: Good? 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
0: I'm sorry.
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0: I really mean that much to you?
1: Girl, you know it's true.

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Billy speaks righteous, Sister Cena says funky. How bizarre.

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TV news and cameras, there's choppers in the sky. Marines, police, reporters ask where, for and why. Billy yells, we're out of here, Cena says right on. Making moves and starting grooves before they knew we were gone. Jumped into the Chevy,

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A girl in Cincinnati.

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Here I am talking to myself. All right, your time now is 2:03. So good afternoon, Sandy Bay, surrounding areas, and all listeners near and far. Yes, this is DJ Patricia, and you're listening to Sandy Bay Radio 106.3 FM, Sandy Bay. Yes, all the way. All right, today is August 2nd, Sunday. Let's check your weather before we continue on this evening. Well, what is it going to be at? A high of about 30 today? 29. Okay, it doesn't look like there's any rain today, so let's just hopefully that's true, right? So this evening we'll be at a 29, sunny, feeling more like 37. Wind is coming from your northwest side. Wind gust at 36 kilometers. Humidity is at 58%. Overnight we'll be at a 17, smoky, feeling more like 17. Wind will come from your west side. Wind gust at 29 kilometers. Humidity will be at 68%. Tomorrow morning, we're starting off our day with an 18, cloudy with sunny breaks, feeling more like 18. Wind will shift and come from your southwest side. Wind gust at 29 kilometers. Humidity will be at 44%. Tomorrow afternoon, we'll be at a high of 23, a mixture of sun and clouds, feeling more like 25. Wind will come from your west side. Wind gust at 38 kilometers. Humidity will be at 58%. Tomorrow evening, we'll be at a 21, mixture of sun and clouds, feeling more like 21. Nope, feeling more like 22. Wind will still come from your west side. Wind gust at 41 kilometers. Humidity will be at 53%. Tomorrow overnight will be at a 12, partly cloudy, feeling more like 9. Wind still coming from your west side. Wind gust will go a little bit higher with 44 kilometers. Humidity will rise a little bit too at 63%. But it doesn't show anything for rain for tomorrow. Tuesday, a high of 21, mixture of sun and clouds, no rain. Wednesday, a high of 25, a risk of a thunderstorm, 40% chance of some rain for Wednesday afternoon and evening. Thursday, a high of 26, risk of a thunderstorm, 40% chance of 1 millimeter of rain for that day. And Friday, a high of 26. And it doesn't show any rain for that day. All right, let's get back into this. So, yes, there is going to be bingo tonight, you guys. Yes, bingo cards will be on sale at 2:30. Smoke shop's open. Lotto's is open. BLT's is open. And wait a minute. There we go. Request line is now open. So give me a call if you guys want to hear anything. 843-2614. And yes, I will be giving away a $10 bingo package at 3 o'clock. All right. All right. Let's get into this right away. Here is Carrie Underwood with Dirty Laundry here on Santa Bay Radio.

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Go Silverman.

And there you go there, Silverman. Now over to AC/DC, where it's like, Let There Be Rock, here on Saturday Radio. Next, by request, we got Ella Langley with Choosing Texas.

0: time now is 2:34, and yes, bingo cards are on sale right now, so make your way down this way, purchase some bingo cards for tonight's radio bingo. Bingo sales will end at 7:40. Bingo will start 8 o'clock sharp. 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And yes, there is 50-50, three for a dollar or 21 for $5. 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So give me a call if you guys want to hear anything, 843-2614. I will also be giving away a $10 bingo package at 3 o'clock sharp, so stay tuned. Here is Boney M with Daddy Cool. Daddy Cool. 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

Next, we got some Johnny Rivers with Memphis, Tennessee, here on Santa Bay Radio.

Memphis, Tennessee. All right, your time now is 2:41, and yes, bingo cards are being sold right now, so make your way down this way. All right, next by request, we got We Are the World here on Santa Bay Radio.

0: out to Lee Marlowe, coming from
1: You Done Me Wrong.
0: All right, so he wants to send me a song too, so thank you so much for the song. Here is some Lady in Red.

Your time now is 2:59. And again, thank you for the song. Okay, so yes, bingo cards are being sold right now, so make your way down this way. Next, we got Jamie, you done me wrong. You done me wrong. And then we got Debbie Doo with the hairdo with I Don't Claim to Be an Angel. And Tina Rillette with It Wasn't God Who Made Honky Tonk Angels here on Santa Bay Radio.

0: some idiots.
1: Tina Relax with Orton Bob, who made Honky Tonk Angels. Next, I got a request for Clarence Eastman.
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1: 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Radio.

0: Love Me Strong, Clarence Eastman and Jeremy Spence. Okay, that's it, that's okay, let's do this, you guys, okay? I'm trying to give away a $10 bingo package for tonight's radio bingo. Guess the number from 1, I think 1 to 100 was too easy for you guys. Let's go to 1 to 1,000. Just kidding. All right, so guess the number from 1 to 100, win yourself that $10 bingo package. Come on, you guys, give me a call, 843-2614. Guess that number. I'm going to wait one moment. All right, we got a call. All right, guess the number from 1 to 100. Yes, win yourself that $10 bingo package. Santa Bay Radio.
1: One.
0: One is not the number. No, one is not the number, but keep trying. Come on, you guys, 843-2614. Guess that number. Win yourself that $10 bingo package for tonight's radio bingo. 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
1: 31.
0: 31. 31 is not the answer. No, 31 is not the answer. Come on, you guys, 843-2614. Come on, guess that number. Santa Bay Radio. 49 is not the answer. No, 49 is not the answer, but keep trying, keep trying. Santa Bay Radio.
1: 32
0: is not the answer. No, 32 is not the answer. Come on, you guys, 843-2614. Guess that number. Santa Bay Radio.
1: 69.
0: Trying to be shy. 69 is not the answer. No, 69 is not the answer. Come on, you guys, 843-2614. Guess that number. Win yourself that $10 bingo package. Sandy Bay Radio.
1: 45?
0: Yeah. 45 is not the answer. No, 45 is not the answer, but keep trying. Keep trying, you guys. Sandy Bay Radio.
1: 47.
0: 47. 47 is not the answer. No, 47 is not the answer. Come on, you guys, give me a call. 843-2614. Guess that number from 1 to 100. Win yourself that $10 bingo package. Sandy Bay Radio. 33 is not the answer. No, 33 is not the answer, but keep trying. Come on, you guys, I'm trying to give away a $10 bingo package. You just never know. They could be the lucky cards. Sandy Bay Radio.
1: 37.
0: 37?
1: Yeah.
0: 37 is not the answer. No, 37 is not the answer, but keep trying. 843-2614. Guess that number. Sandy Bay Radio.
1: 10.
0: Yep. 10 is 0. Not the answer. No, 10 is not the answer, but keep trying. 843-2614. Come on, you guys. Guess the number from 1 to 100. Sandy Bay Radio.
1: 21.
0: 21 is not the answer. No, 21 is not the answer. I think this one's going to be a tough one, you guys. I think it really is going to be a tough one. Sandy Bay Radio.
2: 7.
0: 7?
2: Yes.
0: 7 is not the answer. No, 7 is not the answer, but keep trying. 843-2614. Guess that number. Win yourself that $10 bingo package. Sandy Bay Radio.
1: 17.
0: 17?
1: Yes.
0: 17 is not the answer. No, 17 is not the answer, but keep trying. Come on, you guys. You guys can do this. You guys can do this. Sandy Bay Radio.
1: 14?
0: 14. 14 is not the answer. No, 14 is not the answer, but keep trying. Come on, you guys. 843-2614. Guess that number. Sandy Bay Radio.
2: 70.
0: 70?
2: Yes.
0: 70 is not the answer. No, 70 is not the answer, but keep trying. Come on, you guys, 843-2614. Guess that number. Sandy Bay Radio. 78. What was that? 78. 78 is not the answer. No, 78 is not the answer, but keep trying. Come on, you guys, I'm trying to give away a $10 bingo package for tonight's radio bingo. Sandy Bay Radio. 22 is not the answer. No, 22 is not the answer, but keep trying. 843-2614. Guess that number. Sandy Bay Radio.
1: 64.
0: 64 is not the answer. No, 64 is not the answer. Come on, you guys. Come on, you guys can do this. This one is the one. This one is the one. Sandy Bay Radio.
1: 72.
0: Oh, 72. 72 is not the answer. No, 72 is not the answer. Come on, you guys. You guys can do this. I have faith in you guys, okay? Santa Bay Radio.
2: 71.
0: 71. 71 is not the answer. No, 71 is not the answer. But keep trying. 843-2614. Guess that number. 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
2: 76.
0: 76. No, 76 is not the answer. 76 is not the answer. Come on, you guys. 843-2614. Guess that number. Sandy Bay Radio.
1: 38.
0: 38 is not the answer. No, 38 is not the answer, but keep trying. 843-2614. Guess that number from 1 to 100. Win yourself that $10 bingo package. Sandy Bay Radio. 2. Two. Two is not the answer. No, two is not the answer, but keep trying. Keep trying. Come on. This one is the one. I can feel it in my spirit. Praise the Lord. Santa Bay Radio. 73. 73 is not the answer. No, 73 is not the answer. Come on, you guys. You guys can do this. 843-2614. Guess that number. Santa Bay Radio.
2: 27.
0: 27?
2: Yeah.
0: 27 is not the answer. No, 27 is not the answer. Come on, you guys. You guys can do this. You guys can do this. Santa Bay Radio. 88 is not the answer. No, 88 is not the answer. Come on, you guys. 843-2614. Guess that number. Win yourself that $10 bingo package. 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
2: 75.
0: No, 75 is not the answer. 75 is not the answer. Come on, you guys. 843-2614. Whew. This is the one. This is the one. I feel it. Sandy Bay Radio.
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0: 100 is not the answer. No, 100 is not the answer. Come on, you guys. 843-2614. Guess that number. Win yourself that $10 bingo package. Come on. You know it now. Sandy Bay Radio.
2: 30.
0: Oh. 30. 30 is not the answer. No, 30 is not the answer. Come on, you guys. You guys can do this. So close. So close. Sandy Bay Radio.
2: 70.
0: 70 is not the answer. No, 70 is not the answer. But keep trying. 843-2614. Guess that number. Sandy Bay Radio.
2: 50. Yeah.
0: 50 is not the answer. No, 50 is not the answer. Come on, you guys. Guess the number from 1 to 100. Win yourself that $10 bingo package. 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
0: 77 is not the answer. No, 77 is not the answer, but keep trying. Come on, you guys. I'm trying to give away a $10 bingo package. 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
2: 99.
0: There we go. Who is this?
2: Sharon
0: Bolio.
2: Yeah.
0: You're so good at this. All right, congratulations, Sharon Bolio. You won yourself a $10 bingo package, guessing the number 99. So congratulations. You can come pick up your cards whenever you'd like.
2: Thank you.
0: You have yourself a wonderful day.
2: You too.
0: All right, so Sharon Bolio won herself a $10 bingo package for tonight's Radio Bingo, guessing the number 99. Yes, the number was 99. All right, so Radio Bingo. Bingo sells well, and at 7:40, Bingo will start 8 o'clock sharp. So you have your two specials. You have your Otter Even, which is yellow, your two lines anyway, which is purple, and those cards are $1 each with a 50% payout. Regular cards are $3. You will be playing your one line the hard way, one line plus the four corners, letter X, Wee House, and Empty House, and those games are $125 each. Your first call blackout is $500. Your second call blackout is another $500. And yes, there is 50-50, 3 for $1 or 21 for $5. So again, Sharon Bolio won herself a $10 bingo package for tonight's Radio Bingo, guessing the number 99. So congratulations, Sharon. And you have yourself a wonderful day. All right, let's get back to everything here. Yes, so bingo cards are being sold right now. Make your way down this way. Smoke shop's open. Lotto's is open. BLT's is open. And yes, request line is open. Hang on. But I got this one going out to my buddy Maureen. Maureen Desjarlis, these ones are for you. Here's some old-time rock and roll.

All right. So there you go, buddy. Yes. You have yourself a wonderful day. It is beautiful out there. Your time now is 3:36, and yes, bingo cards are being sold right now, so make your way down this way, purchase some bingo cards for tonight's Radio Bingo. You have your two specials, you have your odd or even, which is yellow, your two lines anyway, which is purple, and those cards are $1 each with a 50% payout. Regular cards are $3. You will be playing your one line the hard way, one line plus the four corners, letter X, Wii House, and Empty House, and those games are $125 each. Your first call blackout is $500. Your second call blackout is another $500. And yes, there is 50-50, three for a dollar or 21 for $5. Smoke shop's open. Lotto's is open. VLT's is open. And yes, request line is also open. So give me a call if you guys want to hear anything. 843-2614. Yes, this is DJ Patricia, and you're listening to Sandy Bay Radio 106.3 FM Sandy Bay. Yes, all the way. All right, next by request we got, she wants to hear, These Boots Are Made for Walking. Yep. Trouble, The Climb, Jolene. Yeah, we got a list happening here. I Need More of You, and It's Your Love. Nope. Yeah, It's Your Love. Yeah, there you go, Christian. You're on Sandy Bay Radio. I'm going to throw one in there. I'm not going to let you know, but there's going to be one in there. Here's These Boots Are Made for Walking. Me. Not wearing no boots today.

Now, when I start making love to my woman, I don't stop until I know she's satisfied. And I can always tell when she gets satisfied, because when she gets satisfied, she start calling my name. She said, Clarence Carter, Clarence Carter, Clarence Carter, Clarence Carter. Ooh, shit, Clarence Carter. The other night I was stroking my woman, and it got so good to her. You know what she told me? Let me tell you what she told me. She said, stroke it, Clarence Carter, but don't stroke so fast.

go, Christian. Okay, next by request. Travis wants to hear No Doubt with I'm Just a Girl. Aqua with Barbie Girl. So here you go, Travis. Coming from Travis, going out to Travis.

0: just getting started.
1: Oh, I love you, Ken.
2: All right, sorry. I'm just untangling myself here. I must be spinning around while I... All right, so that last request is going on to Travis, coming from Travis. All right, your time now is 4:10, and yes, bingo cards are being sold right now, so make your way down this way. Yes, purchase some bingo cards for tonight's radio bingo. Bingo sales will end at 7:40. Bingo will start 8 o'clock sharp. So you have your two specials. You have your odd or even, which is yellow. Your two lines anyway, which is purple, and those cards are $1 each with a 50% payout. Regular cards are $3. You will be playing your one line the hard way. One line plus the four corners, letter X, Wii House, and Empty House. And those games are $125 each. Your first call blackout is $500. Your second call blackout is another $500. And yes, there is 50-50, 3 for $1 or 21 for $5. Okay, smoke shop's open. Lotto's is open. VLT's is open. And the request line. Oh, actually, the smoke shop's going to be closing soon for a bit there for their shift change. But we'll reopen at 4:30. Okay, so VLTs are open, and yes, the request line is also open. So give me a call if you guys want to hear anything. Next, we got the Wildflowers with One Headlight here on Santa Bay Radio.

Yes, let your love flow. Some Bellamy Brothers here on Santa Bay Radio. All right, so this next ones are going out to Barbara, Mouth, Darlene, Christian, Donna, Ruby, Munyakwa, Jamie, you done me wrong, Jay, and Chuglug, yes, you guys, Ruby, yes, Ruby. All right, so they got a list happening here. So here you guys go. Here is Who Were You Thinking Of? Love Is All Around, Chuglug. One Time, One Night, Ruby Baby, Bring It On. So here you go, by request. You guys have a wonderful afternoon.

All right. Yes, those were all by request. Let's see. Barbara, Darlene Mouth, Christian Donner, Ruby, Munyakwa, Jimmy, Dummy Wrong, Jay, and Chuglug. So, yeah, you guys have a wonderful afternoon. Next by request, we got Tori Lane with Loved here on Santa Bay Radio. So here you go, by request. Bingo cards are being sold right now, so make your way down this way.

And that was by request here on Santa Bay Radio. Your time now is 4:44. Make a wish. Okay, I wish somebody would bring me some food. All right. Okay, that's fine. I just got up and have fun here, right? Nothing else to do. Yeah, somebody put baby in the corner here. Yeah. All right, this next one is going out to Adrian, coming from Jazzy Fizzle. Yeah. She wants to send you Hey Cousin here on Santa Bay Radio.

came with the house.

Fizzle, fizzle, mizzle, mizzle. Okay, your time now is 4:48, and yes, bingo cards are being sold right now. Make your way down this way, purchase some bingo cards for tonight's radio bingo. Okay, bingo sales will end at 7:40. Bingo will start 8 o'clock sharp. So you have your two specials. You have your odd or even, which is yellow. Your two lines anyway, which is purple. And those cards are $1 each with a 50% payout. Regular cards are $3. You will be playing your one line the hard way. One line plus the four corners, letter X, Wee House, and Empty House. And those games are $125 each. Your first call blackout is $500. Your second call blackout is another $500. And yes, there is 50-50. Three for $1 or 21. One for $5. Smoke shop's open, Lotto's is open, VLT's is open, and yes, the request line is also open. So give me a call if you guys want to hear anything. All right, next by request, we got Wild and Free, Manu. You're looking at Country, La Bamba, Suspicion, and Memories. Here you go, Muñagua. You have yourself a wonderful afternoon.

Okay, that was a request. All right. Oh, where was I? Okay, hang on. Okay, Chug-a-Lug. Yeah, she wants to hear Ashes and Steel. And we got some until I gain control again. And Angel Above Me here on Santa Bay Radio.

That was by request here on Santa Fe Radio. Your time now is 5:23. And yes, bingo cards are being sold right now. So make your way down this way. Purchase some bingo cards for tonight's radio bingo. Is he going to come and request a song? Ricky. Just seeing your reason. Are you on? Are you listening to Santa Fe Radio? He's looking. Okay. Yes, bingo cards are being sold right now, so make your way down this way. Purchase some bingo cards for tonight's radio bingo. Bingo sales will end at 7:40. Bingo will start 8 o'clock sharp. So you have your two specials. You have your odd or even, which is yellow. Your two lines anyway, which is purple. And those cards are $1 each with a 50% payout. Regular cards are $3. You will be playing your one line the hard way. One line plus the four corners, letter X, Wii House, and Empty House. And those games are $125 each. Your first call blackout is $500. Your second call blackout is another $500. And yes, there is 50-50. Three for a dollar or 21 for $5. Smoke shop's open. Lotto's is open. BLT's is open. And yes, the request line is also open. All right. Next by request, we got Always Remember Us This Way. Can't Get You Out of My Fantasy. And me with Your Love Amazes Me. You're on Santa Bay Radio by request.

And that was by request. Next one is going out to Denise and Elmer, Terry and Louise, coming from Sister Terry. Wants to send you some Under the Boardwalk here on Santa Bay Radio.

with some Spanish two-step for you here on Santa Bay Radio. Your time now is 6:23. So good evening, everybody. Yes, bingo cards are being sold right now, so make your way down this way. Purchase some bingo cards for tonight's radio bingo. Bingo sales will end at 7:40. Bingo will start 8 o'clock sharp. So you have your two specials. You have your odd or even, which is yellow. Your two lines anyway, which is purple. And those cards are $1 each with a 50% payout. Regular cards are $3. You will be playing your one line to Heartwave. One line plus the four corners, letter X, Wee House, and Empty House. And those games are $125 each. Your first call blackout is $500. Your second call blackout is another $500. And yes, there is 50-50, 3 for $1 or 21 for $5. Smoke shop's open. Lotto's is open. VLT's is open. And yes, request line is also open. So give me a call if you guys want to hear anything. You know the number, 843-2614. Oh, excuse me. One moment. Okay. I'm just trying to finish off my ice cream. Yes, needed something sweet. Here's some Queen with I Want to Break Free. You're on Santa Bay Radio. And now,

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Next by request, we got Culture Club with Karma Chameleon here on Santa Bay Radio.

0: is some Milli Vanilli. You guys remember Milli Vanilli? Oh, man. Remember back when I was a teen? Yes. I didn't know they were lip syncing.
1: So what are you doing back?
2: Well,
0: still,
2: back and
0: they performed
2: the
0: awesomely.
2: To do. It really meant a lot to me.
0: You mean a lot to me.
1: I really mean that much to you?
2: Girl, you know it's true.
0: That's right.

some Milli Vanilli for you guys. You know it's true here on Santa Bay Radio. Your time now is 6:41. You got about an hour. Yes, an hour left to come purchase some bingo cards. Smoke shop's open. Lotto's is open. VLT's is open. And yes, request line is also open. So here you go, Norbert. Here is It Ain't No Thing. I'm going to throw in 2 a.m. and Living in a Haze here on Santa Bay Radio.

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1: Look, I think I'm going wild. Hater love the way I sound. People bump my music loud, man, I'm just talking to myself. You ain't stopping.

I'm gonna shake it like the thunder tonight. Oh my, I wish I was a disco boy, disco boy.

Your time now is 7 o'clock, right on the dot. Yeah, so you got about 40 minutes left, 40 minutes to come purchase some bingo cards. Bingo sales will end at 7:40. Bingo will start 8 o'clock sharp. So you have your two specials. You have your odd or even, which is yellow. Your two lines anyway, which is purple. And those cards are $1 each with a 50% payout. Regular cards are $3. You will be playing your one line the hard way. One line plus the four corners, letter X, Wii House, and Empty House. And those games are $125 each. Your first call blackout is $500. 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And yes, there is 50-50, 3 for a dollar or 21 for $5. So again, Smoke Shop is open, Lotto's is open, VLT's is open, and yes, Request Line is also open. So give me a call if you guys want to hear anything. You know the number. I'm a long gone daddy. Okay, what else can we put here? Yeah, might as well. Here's some AC/DC with You Shook Me All Night.